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And it feels like I'm drowning, pulling against the stream.

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Okay. 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

0: 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I'm Sam Felt. Come party with me on May 24th at the Radio 1 Festival in Budapest.
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0: 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Minden este 9-től. A Rádió 1-en.
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2: Let's get down to business. Give you one more night to get this. We've had a million nights just like this. So let's get down to business.